0: Rose and a cup of Joe, Fox Sports Radio. LeVar Arrington, Brady Quinn, Jonas Knox with you here. Coming up in about 15 minutes from now, we are going to have another edition of In Case You Missed It. That'll be yours right here on FSR. You just knew it was going to happen. Aaron Rodgers out there dealing yesterday. Just dealing. And the Pittsburgh Steelers get it done.
1: Crazy.
0: Just

0: this is, and I'll go back to what I said before the season and why the Browns have a shot. And it's because of the pairing between Todd Monken, his offensive philosophy, and Deshaun Watson. This is his best chance to build and become, go back to the player he once was. Now, I don't know if that means he'll be the quarterback for Cleveland in the future, maybe, and maybe that's what this is all about for him. Because if this doesn't work out this season, you know, the problem for Browns fans is, let's say you go 8-9, 9-8, and you don't make the playoffs. You have put yourself in a position where you're not in able to draft a quarterback in the top of the first round. And then you find yourself with, you know, somewhat of a middle-of-the-road difficult schedule next season anyway, but you don't even have the optimism of that. So maybe you're sticking with him again. It's like this.
1: Then you
0: get a
1: franchise.
0: This is the tough position. Exactly. Then you get a franchise paying even more money.
1: So at the end of this whole thing, what's the tag number, the franchise tag number? What is it now? Like, is it 50?
0: Yeah, it's ridiculous.
1: So we may be looking at
0: tag.
1: We may be looking at $280 million worth of guaranteed contract that he will have amassed if he goes 9-8 this year. Like, all right. I mean, and I do think, and they've got Pittsburgh on this short week, and it'll be the, by the way, I'm curious to see how, you know, Al Michaels navigates that in the conversation about Deshaun Watson. I think he's going to get a line in or two. But I do think that Browns fans and sort of the way they're cheering, I think that they have a sense of humor about this whole thing, because I get the impression that Browns fans kind of acknowledge this whole thing is a bit of a circus, despite what's happening. Like, whatever cheers he thinks he heard and the celebratory stuff he heard yesterday, I think Browns fans are just kind of like, whatever, dude.
2: But
1: like, here,
2: all that really matters, really, in the scenario is how he feels about it and how he feels about himself. Like, to me, I got Patty looking for the sound, and maybe it's not going to happen. It's the wildest thing ever.
0: Before you get to it real quick, I was just giving some time, and I don't want you to. So Patty put down some of his thoughts on the notes. I think for the Cleveland, I just deleted it. I don't know what you put, Patty.
3: Thanks.
0: I was so disgusted by however you try to describe whatever transpired yesterday.
1: He tried to say Deshaun,
0: I was just like,
1: good.
0: This isn't, I'm not including this. This is, he was like, best game ever? I was like, nope, no, Patty, it was not his best game ever.
4: I was being facetious.
2: No, you weren't. No, you weren't, Spanky.
4: That was.
2: No,
0: Spanky.
4: Yeah, that was.
0: Don't start. And then of course I deleted your entire dissertation you wrote about the Seahawks.
4: Right.
0: I mean, no one cares. We're not gonna.
4: I said they got upset.
2: We handled y'all. Hey, do you have the sound? You don't have it. Well, here's the thing. It's okay. You know, I mean, and it would be such a stark contrast and comparison of how he sounded when he was speaking in the press conferences when he was down on the fact that the fans were booing him versus what he sounded like in this last press conference. So, yeah.
1: Yeah.
2: I know. We got to wrap. Do you have it or do we have to? Yeah, we got to wrap. He said, damn your comparisons of the sound bites. Wrap it up. We got to get out of here.
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0: Joe, Fox Sports Radio, LeVar Arrington, Brady Quinn, Jonas Knox with you here. Coming up top of next hour, a little over 10 minutes from now, we are going to continue the conversation. Not a great look, not a great sign for one team in the National Football League. We'll get into that for you right here on FSR. Before we get to our FSR IR, though, a reminder that the wait is over. Football's here. So is DraftKings. 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The crown is yours.
1: After your sports weekend, happens. So it's time to get the FSR IR report.
0: All right. What do we got?
2: I don't have anything personally, but I do need to apologize for a guest who I played golf with who damn near killed a guy in what would be almost an improbable shot. I don't know who this guy was. He was on an adjacent green. But on the very first tee, I had a buddy who came to town, got in late, had an issue, needed a locksmith, whole situation. He proceeded to hit a house on his first tee shot to the right, sliced one. And then the next shot, he kind of like turned somehow and hit almost 90 degrees to his left and damn near hit a guy in the face. Fortunately, he was agile enough to react and get out of the way, and the ball went into the pond that's in front of the green on 9. So, sorry to that guy. May have given him a slight heart attack. I have no idea how old he is or anything else. Kind of hightailed it out of there after that one.
0: Sober when these shots are going?
2: Dead sober.
0: Wow.
2: Everyone's stone cold sober.
0: Wow.
2: Yeah. I mean, he didn't get to warm up very much. I mean, I kind of blame it on that. He actually hit some really good shots after that.
0: That's impressive.
2: It defied the laws of physics, how he somehow could hit direct, almost like behind himself, and almost kill someone.
0: Hmm. What about you, Var? You got any IR?
3: We drank. We lost. And the best way to handle losing is to drink. And there were a whole lot of Long Island iced teas, and I'm still trying to recover from it, man. Big airline story I could tell, but we don't have the time. So. Uh-huh.
0: Get to that next.
3: Always flying. We
0: are. Hey, it's Sean.
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2: The Broncos came back to beat the Rams in the Sunday night NFL game 30-26, despite trailing at halftime 16-0. Denver scored a touchdown with under 1 minute left, and then the defense got an interception in the end zone on the final play. A thriller in Rio for Baltimore to beat Dallas 34-31 on a 56-yard field goal on the final play. Dallas had just settled for a short field goal to tie it with 7 seconds to go. San Francisco is 3-0 after beating Arizona. Minnesota is 3-0 after winning at Tampa Bay. And the Raiders are 3-0 after a comeback win at New Orleans, 35-27. Buffalo is 3-0 after a comeback win against the Chargers, 24-16. Bills did have 5 turnovers and still won. Washington surprised Seattle, 33-31. Kansas City and Pittsburgh with wins as well. The Seattle Mariners fired manager Dan Wilson. Phillies and Houston each won to make the playoffs. I'm Steve DeSager.
15: Hello!
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1: 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Here's Brady Quinn, LeVar Arrington, and Jonas Knox.

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13: On the west side, have a reported accident. I-40 eastbound at Portland Avenue. Traffic a little sluggish from MacArthur Boulevard. Add a few extra minutes to your commute through that area. 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
1: 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And our thanks to Dan Lanning for joining us in that last segment. Taylor, we've talked enough football today. God bless football. We've talked college football. We've talked NFL football. It was a great football weekend. I want to talk basketball with you for just a second here. LeBron James held his first media session as a member of the Philadelphia 76ers. Did you hear what he had to say, Taylor?
0: Yeah, that he said he was going to join the Knicks if the Knicks didn't win a title. And then once they won the title, it was like, oh, I can't do that.
1: One might say he nixed the idea. How about that?
0: Yeah, this guy has such a savior complex. Oh, I'm going to be the guy who comes in and save the Knicks.
1: Right.
0: You know who came in and saved the Knicks?
1: Right.
0: Jalen Brunson.
1: He did.
0: A 6'1" guard, undersized guard,
1: yes,
0: from Villanova. That's our Knicks savior. That's who's going to get a statue outside the Mecca.
1: Right, but had Brunson not saved the Knicks, are you intrigued at all by the idea that LeBron was finally thinking seriously about going to the New York Knicks? I mean, we won a title, so we have the last laugh, and we don't need them. And I love that the Knicks, who won the title, they decided, hey, you know what? I'm not going to recruit that guy. We don't need that guy. He's not coming here to tack on championships at the end of his career. But if they hadn't won that championship, you and I would be really, really excited, because it seems like LeBron James would be a Knick today.
0: So I still fall in the camp of, like, I don't believe LeBron would have came to the Knicks. I think it's just such a convenient thing to say that he would have just went to the Knicks if they didn't win a title.
1: Right.
0: The only reason why it's somewhat believable is because he's playing for the Philadelphia 76ers.
1: Right.
0: And there was, like, nobody who could have seen that coming at this point last year.
1: So if he's willing to go to the 76ers, yeah, you have to imagine he'd be willing to go anywhere to try to win an NBA championship, right?
0: Yeah, but, like, the pressure of winning in New York compared to the pressure of winning in Philadelphia, I think still in Philadelphia, he has pressure to win because of that team surrounding him, especially when you go out and get somebody like Jaylen Brown.
1: Right.
0: But that's local pressure. Like,
1: yes,
0: with the Knicks, he would have had national pressure to win. And I'm almost glad that he's with the 76ers right now, because there's some times where you forget that the Knicks are even the defending champions, and it kind of takes away some of that pressure that the Knicks are going to have trying to repeat as champions.
1: So you're saying if he goes to the Knicks, they don't win a championship, he has the weight of the world on his shoulders, because he is the missing piece. He is the guy that now needs to deliver that championship to the New York Knicks. And because he's in Philadelphia, he will not feel that weight, even though he is the missing piece to a team that should at least compete for an NBA championship.
0: Listen, people are going to crush him. You mainly.
1: Of course I am, yes.
0: And that team in Philadelphia is a title contending team. I'm just glad he's not with the Knicks. It would have been a cool story, a storybook ending to LeBron's career, but I don't need the pomp and circumstance that comes with LeBron James and the circus that comes with the James game.
1: There is no better way to end the day with pomp and circumstance. We
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